0: Radio Solo, klokken er 5:32.
1: I look up from the ground to see your sad and teary eyes. You look away from me and I see there's something you're trying to hide and I reach for

Radio Solo. 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Temperaturen lige nu er 4 grader. Ladies up in here tonight. No fighting. We got the refugees. No fighting. Over here.

0: 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Klokken er 8:05.
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2: 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What's up, guys? This is Bruno Mars.
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0: 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Non-stop. Gode sange. 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

0: 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God sang. Du lytter til Radio Solo.
1: This is Olivia Dean, and this is... Come be the...